0: last night's elimination final at Allianz Stadium.
1: You know, we knew it was going to be a tough game, but we were always confident that, yeah, we knew we had to play well, but if we did that, we'd come away with a win. And, yeah, really proud. Proud of the playing group, the staff, and obviously how many fans made the effort to come down. That was unreal.
0: The final score 20 points to 10, and the finals continue. The Savo, the winner of the qualifying final between the Wales and Dolphins, will go straight to the preliminary final, while it'll be season over for the loser of tonight's clash between the Sharks and Cowboys in Sydney. And in AFL, Freo's booked a semi-final spot against the Swans after last night's 14-point win over Geelong.
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0: A wet one for the coast today, a top of 23, partly cloudy tomorrow, 15 to 23, partly cloudy and 23 on Monday, then sunny and 25 on Tuesday. 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
2: Sinead in Mermaid Waters. 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
1: Well, the Waz coach is confident his side won't be overawed by the experience when they host the Dolphins in this afternoon's qualifying final in Auckland. Andrew Webster says he's spoken to the group about what's needed this time of year.
2: Those little things that they've worked on all year matter, and they matter most. Don't forget those and make sure you bring them on game day.
1: And the Knights are through to the NRL semi-finals after last night's 20-10 win over Souths. Over to AFL, and it is do or die for the Brisbane Lions in tonight's semi-final against the Crows. The winner meets Hawthorn next week for a spot in the grand final, while Frio will play Sydney in next week's prelim after its win over the Cats. And Alexander Zverev is through to the men's final at the US Open after his straight sets win over Karen Chakanov.
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1: A wet one for the coast today, a top of 23, partly cloudy tomorrow, 15 to 23, partly cloudy and 23 on Monday, then sunny and 25 on Tuesday. 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

Corner, 29 Hot Tomato. G'day, it is Jake with you. It is Saturday morning and we want to send you off to the movies to 1029 Hot Tomatoes preview screening Forgotten Island. Fun family animated movie. Looks like a hell of a good time and we want to get you off with a family pass. Your chance to win is coming up shortly. It's Post Malone on

0: on 1029 Hot Tomato, the sound of nothing. Now that we've given our tech team a heart attack, let's play some new music instead. 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
1: Hey, So Leung.
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0: Yeah, right. Okay, look, the reason for me stopping you here on the Sundale Bridge today is the car lanes are actually over there. You're on the tram tracks.
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0: 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You just got to name all of our cash tracks at 5 o'clock with Moira and Big Trev, and you could win $1,000 each cash track you name is worth a hundred. The first one, we give it to you at 7:30 every morning with Gailey and Emily Jade. Here is Lisa from Varsity Lakes playing on the last week.
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0: And Des finals footy this weekend at UAA Park. 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
1: Dwayne in Hellersvale is on the line. We love local winners here at 102.9 Hot Tomato. Are you keen to head to the movies, mate?
2: Oh, yeah. Sounds good.
1: Yeah, well, I got a family pass, so that would take a few of you. Is there a list of people that would make a family pass to head to Forgotten Island?
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1: 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Well, good on you, Dwayne. You're heading along to the movies, mate. Congratulations and enjoy.
2: 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Thank you very much, man. Appreciate it.
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0: Who's reffing the game? You look at that 50 times, everyone can come up with a different opinion on that. It's just too technical.
1: The Dolphins are across the ditch ahead of their qualifying final against the Warriors this afternoon, while it's do or die tonight for Cronulla and the Cowboys when they meet in Sydney. And in AFL, the Lions take on Adelaide in a sudden death semi-final in Brisbane tonight, while the Dockers have set up a prelim against Sydney after they beat Geelong last night in Perth.
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1: A wet one for the coast today, a top of 23, partly cloudy tomorrow, 15 to 23, partly cloudy and 23 on Monday, then sunny and 25 on Tuesday. 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

102.9, it's Hot Tomato, it's Big K. Hope you're having a great weekend. All weekend, more movie tickets. Your chance to get to the Hot Tomato preview screening of a breathtaking new adventure where the greatest power isn't magic, it's friendship. Forgotten Island in cinemas officially September 17. Score those tickets very soon here at Hot Tomato.

0: Some G Flip, but 102.9 Hot Tomato. Big K. All right, it kicks off at 2:10 this afternoon. Big ups for the Burley Bears. It's a semi-final. 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Up against the Townsville Blackhawks. Gates open at 1:30. Kickoff 2:10. Pizzy Park. Go and cheer on the Burley Bears. Let's hope we can get through to the finals.
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0: From Alex Warren to Jason Derulo next. The 102.9 Hot Tomato, Big K, Jason Derulo is actually at the Brisbane Entertainment Centre this coming Thursday. 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
0: Jax has got through from Mudjerabar. Now look, you got a couple of kids. How many have you got? Three, four, how many?
2: No, two's enough, thanks, mate. Two.
0: Hey, why do they call you Jax? Is that because you love to clean with Ajax? You just clean everything, give it a squirt?
2: Oh, we can pretend that's the case. It's just short for Jackie.
0: You got through. The kids are going to love you. You've won tickets to see to discover a breathtaking new adventure where the greatest power isn't magic, it's friendship. Forgotten Island. Well done. You and the kids are off.
2: Oh, that'll be fabulous for holidays. Thank you so much, Big K.
0: Officially in cinemas September 17.
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Jason Derulo touring soon, I think, at 102.9 Hot Tomato. If you're a fan, now look, new music from Dasha. You might remember her other song, Austin. Did your boots stop working? Did your truck break down? Well, she's back with a newie. It's been a while between drinks. This one's called Memo. It's new Dasha, Memo, at 102.9 Hot Tomato. It was something we used to do before emails, didn't we?

shots of whiskey. I danced around till I was dizzy. I found some stranger and let him kiss me and take me home. Then you weren't there, I didn't mind. You called all night and I'd

0: Yes, I do still have movie tickets at 102.9 Hot Tomato. Big K, all weekend you can score tickets to discover a breathtaking new adventure where the greatest power isn't magic, it's friendship. Forgotten Island in cinemas September 17. Score another double to that soon. Music-wise, Cyril's back and he's done it again. He's rehashed that old cause number. We got some classic Screaming Jets. And Duo Lipa for you next at 102.9 Hot Tomato.
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Big K giving you the chance to discover a breathtaking new adventure. Well, the greatest power isn't magic, it's friendship. Forgotten Island in cinemas September 17. Score those tickets to the Hot Tomato preview screening soon. All right, you know the number, 557 1029. 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

0: 102.9, it's Hot Tomato. It's Big K. Got that Boston song, Stella Lefty, coming up soon. I don't know where it's going, but don't want to go back in. But hang on, I need some country music for this, don't I? Here we go. Hang on a second. Have a listen to this. High boots and mini skirts, rhinestones, blue collar shirts. Now, yee-haw, people, once you've gone country, you can't come back. The Country Fair is back, though, at Dreamworld from the 19th of September to the 5th of October. 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It brings line dancing, barnyard encounters, and family fun to Dreamworld from September 19. Yee-haw!
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2: Made here, heard here, loved here. I'm
1: 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Wake up with Kaylee and Emily Jade.
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5: We went to a place called Mike's Kitchen, which is just the Mary Mac just off the highway. Mm-hmm. One of the young waiters comes up, where do we pay? 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
6: What?
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0: Some Jonas Brothers at 102.9 Hot Tomato. Big K, in the week just gone, of course, we had Are You OK Day. Always reminding us to check in with a mate who might be struggling with mental health, all right? You don't have to wait for the day. We should be doing that more often. Bruno Mars, he's on the way. And he's on the way to Australia touring next year. Get your tickets now.
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0: Q1029, it's Hot Tomato, it's Big K. Some great music on the way. Some Cyndi Lauper. Alex Warren. And those movie tickets, your chance to get along to Forgotten Island in cinemas officially September 17. Here we go. Let's give it a run.
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0: Beck, Rebecca's got through from Oxenford and you were telling me off air you're recovering from having a baby.
3: I am. It's she's just over a week old now, so we're in that proper little newborn bubble.
0: Oh, isn't that beautiful? They've got like a nice glow and aura at that stage. What did you call her?
3: We called her Madeline.
0: Oh, Maddie, little Maddie, have you got her there? Can you put her on?
3: She's busy having milk time. She's a milk monster.
0: Oh, look out! Are we feeding live on Hot Tomato?
3: We are. I've got, I'm a woman. I can do multiple
0: things. You can.
3: Things.
0: Look out. She's got the Norg out and she's winning. You've got yourself tickets to Forgotten Island in cinemas officially September 17. Congrats, you.
3: Thank you so much.
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0: Oh, yeah, it is. 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

will be there for you. 2029, it's Otsumato. It's Big K giving you the chance to score tickets to Forgotten Island in cinemas officially September 17. The Hot Tomato preview screening, that's what we're giving away all weekend. Great family movie. Right now, though, Michelle Branch and the New Radicals' new song. But Otsumato...

0: Tim Tay-Tay and Savvy Carpenter at 102.9 Hot Tomato. Pumped up the kicks for you next. Remember this song? Kids are going to love this as well all weekend. Forgotten Island tickets going off to get to the Hot Tomato preview screening. Let's have a bit of a listen to a snippet from the trailer. Have a listen.
1: Mom's going to kill me. 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
0: There you go. In cinemas officially September 17. Score those tickets all weekend here at Hot Tomato. Footnote, school holidays are looming. I know I want it.
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6: Travelling through Tugan, I saw a van towing a little sedan. 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
15: 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Play a song, will you?
1: 1 out

2029, it's Hot Tomato. Now, look, I had to Google who she is. Erin LeCount. She's from Essex, and she won some sort of kids' version of The Voice back in 2017. This is the first time I've ever heard of her. This is a new song. It's called The Cinema. Erin LeCount. You've got to be careful how you say that at 1029 Hot Tomato.

0: 102.9, it's Otomato. Big K, with a stack of great music on the way. If you loved Alanis Morissette, you'll love Cherry Bomb's version of You Oughta Know. That's on the way. And Miley Cyrus has changed the name. Now, apparently we've got to call her... The artist formerly known as Miley Cyrus is now called Miley. That's her new song. It's on the way. Bass Persuades. By the sound of that, Miley, you probably need to go back to Cyrus.
1: Up next, the Big Kahuna's playing this. And we were trying
0: different things. And we were Kid Rock next.
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1: 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Welcome aboard.
0: While you wait for the tram, here's some new music. Gem Casa Daily. 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

It's Jem Cassidaly. That's Troy's daughter. Well, I'm a bit of a fan of Troy, and she's sounding very good, isn't she? Hey, more tickets to that adventure, fantastic movie, the family adventure, Forgotten Island, officially in cinemas September 17. I've got one lot of tickets left. You can score soon here at 102.9 Hot Tomato.

0: I'm liking that version. Cherry Bomb doing Alanis Morissette at 102.9 Hot Tomato. Big K. Now, look, I need music for this. Here's something to plug. It's not too late to get to the Crafted Beer Festival, Kurrawa Park, Broadbeach. If you like your crafted beer, get down there and check it out. You can still get tickets. 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I'm reading that now off their website. 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But, yeah, it's on today. But I think it finishes late tonight, so get into it.
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0: game at 102.9 Hot Tomato to win tickets to Forgotten Island, the Hot Tomato preview screening. 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
0: Jess has got through from Miami and she's about to clock off. What do you do? That must suck having to work. Hang on, I work Saturdays. Oh, what do you do?
3: Yeah, I'm a buyer's agent. I run my own buyer's agency on the Gold Coast and in Tweed.
0: Now, like, what are we talking? Cars? Is it a buyer's agency for Ferraris or houses or what?
3: For a house.
0: Oh,
3: yeah,
0: okay.
3: Residential.
0: Right. Now, look, is it true that things are going bad, good or ugly? What's the feedback? Give us what's the good oil out and about for the housing on the Gold Coast?
3: Well, look, we're in such a high demand area. So, yes, we've had a little bit of a dip. It's starting to readjust in regards to prices compared to how crazy it went post-COVID.
0: Yeah.
3: But we've held our value really well compared to anywhere else in Australia. And obviously anyone that lives here is going to be biased as well. But we are. The data is showing that we're the most demanded and desired location in Australia. So...
0: Yay
3: to us.
0: All right. Well, it sounds like you need a night away. You've got yourself a double to the Hot Tomato preview screening of Forgotten Island. Discover the breathtaking new adventure where the greatest power isn't magic, it's friendship. Well done, Jess.
3: Yay. Thank you.
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0: 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Sounds old. Let's play some new music instead.
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0: It's 1029. It's Otomato. Big K about to count them down in the GC Top 20. 20 of the best places to eat on the Gold Coast. I wish. No. 20 of the freshest, newest songs. We've got new entries this week from Dasha. Her new song's called Memo.
1: But I don't know how you didn't get the memo. Even though your friends know.
0: James Blunt. Blunty's back with a new song. We're going to hit pick that as well.
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0: Tastes Like Summer, and of course we'll sprinkle it with flashbacks for us old farts like this.
3: 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You gotta believe.
0: Some Tenacious D in there, all right? The GC Top 20, stay with me next. It's all happening.
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0: All right, Big K, how you going? Happy Saturday afternoon. Thanks for staying with me. I'm counting down 20 freshies. Dash's new songs in there. I'm just looking now. All right, we've got flashbacks as well. Tenacious D was a massive song back in the day, and a stack of others. Stay with me as we count down 20 of the newest songs happening right across the Gold Coast, including this one that just won't go away. It's a 20. It's our Mall Grabs version of Milky Chance, Just the Way You Are. We love you just the way you are in the GC Top 20 at 20.

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2: 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The Dexys Midnight Runners, huge hit with this song from the 80s. Come on, Eileen.

0: going to count white cars on the M1, but that got boring real quick. 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
1: That's brand new Dasher at 16. It's called Memo in the countdown. The GC Top 20. Big K. Now, look, if you're hanging for live music, you might want to head up to Bris Vegas. If you're a Cat Empire fan.
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1: They're playing tomorrow night, Sunday the 13th, Fortitude Music Hall. And Human Nature, these guys. At Roma Street, Parkland, there's a couple of great live acts you can go and see just up the road. I know it's Bris Vegas, but anyway, back into the countdown next with some Harry. Known you for ages. He's at 15.
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0: Some Hugel moving to the sun at 13. A new song. I think that's second week in the GC Top 20. A 1029 Hot Tomato. Big K. Flashbacks on the way from Tenacious D. Can't wait for that. But I've got to tell you, if you missed out today, don't miss out on scoring those tickets where you can discover a breathtaking new adventure where the greatest power isn't magic, it's friendship. Great family movie, Forgotten Island, in cinemas officially September 17. Score those tickets again tomorrow here at Hot Tomato. Back into the countdown next, though. Sonny Federa, this guy. Baby, let me be your arms. Be like... He's up next at 12. I
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2: Now, look, I really want to play Cows with Guns from Tenacious D. Remember that song? That was awesome. Anyway, can't play that one, but I can play the greatest song ever written, apparently. It's tribute, Tenacious D in the GC Top 20.
3: This is the greatest and best song in the world. Tribute. Long time ago, me and my brother Kyle here, we was hitchhiking down a long and lonesome road. All of a sudden, there shined a shiny demon in the middle of the road. 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

0: called Tastes Like Summer. Spoke to him a while ago about his dad being a colonel and... Hey, tell me about the army stuff again. 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
1: Yeah, that's right. Well, he's retired. I employ him now myself. He comes to gigs and sells T-shirts for
0: me. James Blunt's Newey on the way.
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11: 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All the way. 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
1: Now, look, knock me over with a feather. James Blunt's back with a new song. Like, where's he been, hey? He's been hosting TV shows, I think. Anyway, this one's called Tastes Like Summer. Sort of fits, doesn't it?

0: 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Hot Tomato.
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2: All right, let's do some MJ. He's sort of the flavour of the month at the moment after the movie and all that sort of stuff. This one's called You Are Not Alone. Ooh, a flashback from Michael Jackson in the GC Top 20. Number

0: 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At 4 next, Bruno Mars latest. I'm liking this. And yes, you can still get tickets to check him out Sunday, the 28th of Feb. I think there's a Monday after that as well, which would be the 1st of March, wouldn't it? Yes. It's called the Romantic Tour, ladies. Bruno Mars, get your tickets now. Hey?
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2: 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Betty Who? Remember, I had to listen to this song, I've got to be honest, before I remembered what it was. 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Here it is. 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

0: Tay Tay at 3, knocked out of number 1 in the GC Top 20. So the big question is at 102 on Hot Tomato, will it be G Flip? That stupid song from Olivia Rodrigo. 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
2: Hi, I'm Hannah Davies. NRLW wraps up its home and away season this weekend. The Eels finishing their season with a 33-28 win over the Cowboys in Sydney. In the AFLW, the Hawks survived a fighting Bulldogs 41-30 at Kennedy Community Centre. The match was soured by a serious leg injury to skipper Emily Bates. Anya McDonough booting 4 majors to keep her in the mix for leading goal kicker. And powerhouses Aryna Sabalenka and Elena Rybakina will face off in the final at the US Open.
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Rocketing to number two, Olivia Rodrigo's new song, Stupid Song, in the GC Top 20 at 102.9 Hot Tomato. Big K, almost out of here. Big thanks for listening to a local. Hope you're having a fantastic weekend. Don't forget to lock me in. The other show that I do, Fat Nights, there's always a laugh. 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Check me out in that show after your local drive home with Moisey and Big Trev. Anyway, I put it off long enough. At number one, G Flip, Bed on Fire in the GC Top 20.

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1: It's Mr. 305 checking in for the remix. You know they had that 75 Street Brazil. Well, this year's gonna be called Gaiocho. Que hola, gata, que hola, omega. And this is how we gonna do it.

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10: Victim numbers are down 9.6%, but most serious crimes are committed by repeat offenders, often while they're on bail. To break this cycle, the new Queensland government is expanding adult crime, adult time, by introducing automatic jail for offenders who commit a serious crime while on bail. 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To have your say on the proposed new laws, search Breach Bail, Go to Jail. Authorised by the Queensland Government, Brisbane.
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Every spot.

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0: 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Some ghostly sounds from the Ernest Junction Tunnel in Mullandina. Clearly, that was me just pretending. 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

0: 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Ugh. Let's pump you up with some new music instead. 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
1: Travelling through Tugan, I saw a van towing a little sedan. Mm-hmm. And I haven't seen that since maybe, I think the last time was like the early 90s.
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1: All right, Aaron's from Miami. 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

0: 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Sounds old. 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

0: here, heard here, loved here. I'm a rich original. Wake up with Kaylee and Emily Jade.
1: I literally saw this guy walking out the front of Hot Tomato when I left yesterday and it was raining, and he's holding up an umbrella, but on the bottom he had his shoes covered in two plastic shopping bags.
2: Oh, I love him.
1: So he's walking along and they look like two good guy shopping bags. I thought to myself, the umbrella's gone shopping and bought a man.
3: Yeah.
0: Drive home with Moira and Big Trev.
4: We went to a place called Mike's Kitchen, which is just in Merrimack, just off the highway.
3: Mm-hmm.
4: One of the young waiters comes up, "Where do we pay?" And he goes, "Someone was already here before you and paid for your meal."
3: What?
4: Yeah.
3: Okay, this is pathetic. The man who won $1 million. Stop paying for his food. Come and find my family.
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13: Hi, I'm Saskia Channing. An Australian tourist has died after falling from a cliff at one of Bali's most famous beaches. The 29-year-old Queensland woman reportedly plunged around 80 metres at Kelingking Beach on Nusa Penida. Local authorities are investigating the circumstances surrounding the tragedy. The death toll from a devastating ferry fire in the Philippines has climbed to 76. Rescuers have recovered dozens more bodies from the burnt-out vessel near the tourist hotspot of Palawan. More than 130 people were on board, with 13 still missing, as authorities work to identify victims and investigate the cause. One of the world's biggest AI bosses wants the industry to hit the brakes. Anthropic CEO Dario Amodei is calling for a slowdown in AI development, warning the technology is advancing too fast for safety measures to keep up. He's proposing independent oversight of cutting-edge AI systems. A four-year-old child has died after a devastating house fire in the New South Wales Central West. A woman and two other children escaping the home near Cowra yesterday afternoon. Firefighters locating the the third child's body inside. And Dolly Parton's legacy is about to take flight. Nashville's airport will be renamed in honour of the country music legend after a unanimous vote by the airport board. Supporters say it's a fitting tribute to one of Tennessee's most beloved stars.
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13: The Dolphins skipper is among several players awaiting match review after his side's stunning 26-16 comeback victory over the Waz in Auckland. A trio of Finns as well as warrior Adam Pompey are on report after a testy first half that set up a Warriors lead until the final 20 minutes. Isaiah Katoa has told Sky Sports the emotion on display was a good thing.
14: It just shows how much boys care about their team and about the result, and obviously you want to keep it clean and make sure that people are staying on the field and being able to play the next few games, but it's awesome to see that.
13: The Finns now head to the prelims. Meantime, the Sharks have ended the Cowboys' season with a 26-16 win in Sydney overnight. And a blockbuster Women's US Open Finals getting underway with Aryna Sabalenka chasing a third straight title. The defending champion takes on Elena Rybakina, who's just snatched the world number one ranking.
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13: Checking the forecast, partly cloudy today across the Gold Coast, getting up to 23 degrees, mostly sunny tomorrow, tops of 23 again, and Tuesday, fine and 25.
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17: Hello, good morning.
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17: We have the wildest story that has happened here on the Gold Coast, and it is a surrogate that fell pregnant with twins, and one was biologically hers, and the other one was the people she was carrying for.
18: And then stay tuned because we ended up speaking with
17: the surrogate.
18: The surrogate. So, she'll call through. Mm. So we've got her lined up. And also, I want to talk about Erin Patterson in jail, apparently going on a weight loss journey.
17: Outrage.
18: Yeah.
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0: technically the birth mothers,
1: yeah.
0: and the other child is the surrogate, the parents of, not the surrogate parents, if
1: right.
0: that makes sense. Anyway, yeah, yeah. sorry. So basically what happened was they had all agreed to be surrogates, and we know from Christo and Sarah's story,
1: yes.
0: Because Sarah was a surrogate for a friend, we know how much detail goes into becoming a surrogate. So there's lots of psychological testing that's done. You have to say that you don't want any more children. You have to be done with your
1: right.
0: children.
1: Yep.
0: Loving relationship, all this kind of stuff before in Australia you're allowed to become a surrogate. A part of that is that when you decide to become the surrogate and you get the transfer egg, you are meant to abstain from special cuddles with anyone else for a amount of time.
1: And I didn't
0: even
1: know that.
0: Even in the IVF process, even
1: yes.
0: for me going through IVF, when I had a transfer, they would say, abstain from special cuddles because you might fall pregnant with twins. You've already got one little egg in there.
1: Yeah, yeah.
0: And
1: you might have a follow-up.
0: Yeah, because with a transfer, they're transferring at the right time. You're fertile at that time. And I have to say, when it came to Teddy, we were so desperate by the end, we were like, put the egg in and let's go home as well.
1: Right, you could have had two Tedwits.
0: We didn't care. We wanted a baby, two babies, whatever babies came our way. So basically what's happened is this couple have had the transfer of the surrogate egg and then have gone home, had special cuddles and fallen pregnant again with their own child.
1: Wow.
0: So the story goes that they then did the pregnancy test. It was that they were pregnant. Then they went and had a scan and discovered that there were two babies in there. But the thing is, when you transfer one egg so they know immediately that the second egg isn't theirs.
1: Gotcha.
0: So then they had to have the babies. They had them via surrogacy. One's a girl, one's a boy. And then they did DNA tests on the two children
1: yeah.
0: to work out which was which. The girl is the other parent's and the boy is the surrogate's kid. So they had to go to court and they went to Southport Court where they have decided that one family is keeping their child, the other family is keeping the other child. They're going to raise them knowing each other and it all seems very amicable and happy and these children are loved. But what a unique story that you start your life as kind of a twin, but not kind of a twin, in the womb.
1: That's the movie, though.
0: With the mother that's not your mother, and you've got the other mother. You've got a brother, but he's not your brother.
1: You're dating at university.
0: Oh, my God, they could.
1: That's
0: They're
1: what
0: biologically
1: I mean.
0: Not linked. Or are they? This is such a story. It's totally a movie. Mm. Imagine if the surrogate, the other parent said, no, we want both babies. Like, this was the deal. Imagine if it got messy.
1: Yeah, like what would you do?
2: What if the other parent? It's not yours.
0: I know, but what if the other parents went, well, we didn't actually want another baby, so.
1: Take it.
0: You can have it.
1: Take this
0: you
1: one.
0: You can have it. And the couple.
1: We're going to Europe for 6 weeks.
0: The couple that couldn't have kids are a childcare worker and a tradie, it says in the court document. So obviously very equipped to have children. Like, how devastating a childcare worker unable to have babies and have to go all the way and do this.
1: Yeah.
0: But it is just the wildest story. Thought we'd open up the questions. I opened up the phones. Gally was like, let's do the one. And I'm like, no, this is the only one.
1: Okay.
0: But
1: well, maybe they can call.
0: They're from here. let's keep their privacy. But let's ask the question, like, what would you do? What would you do? Would you want to keep the relationship between the two kids together?
1: I think so.
0: Or would it be so complex you're like, oh, let's just go and live our life and not worry about it?
2: Don't ever talk to me again.
1: Were they friends first? That's the thing. They were friends first.
0: In Australia, surrogacy is so tricky. You generally do know them. You generally have to hit up somebody you know.
1: Oh, yeah. I'd bring the kids up together.
0: There's lots of questions here.
2: Yeah. What are we doing in this situation? Give us a call. 55-71-1029. You can also score yourself $100 to spend at RACV Royal Pines Resorts. 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
8: 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I don't know what to do.
9: So what?

0: 2-9 Hot Tomato. Gayley and Emily Jade reheated on your Sunday morning. Shortly, Gayley will be chatting about Erin Patterson getting her injections or weight loss injections. But right now, EJ?
1: Well, we're talking about the Queensland parents who did surrogacy and then the surrogate mother fell pregnant with two babies. One was hers and one was somebody else's. And we're just asking the question, this is wild. What do you think of the whole story? We've got Courtney on the phone.
0: Hey, Courtney, how are you?
2: Yes, I'm good, thanks. How are you?
1: Well, thank you. Is this right? You're a surrogate?
2: I am the surrogate that this happened to.
0: Yes. No way.
1: Are you for real? Is this real?
3: The one.
4: Unbelievable.
1: You win a prize.
3: Yeah, you win the whole radio station.
1: Okay, Courtney, tell us this wild story.
2: Okay, so let me explain to you what happened. So we were following my natural protocol and it took us 6 months to conceive the baby. So we actually were cleared to go have special cuddles when I wasn't ovulating. Mm. So we had special cuddles with protection 10 days before I was supposed to ovulate. Right. And then my body naturally ovulated early.
1: So did they not see the egg in there when they were putting the other egg in?
2: No, because it was too early to tell.
1: Wow.
2: But they weren't worried because it had been 7 days and we had used protection, so they weren't worried about it. But obviously,
1: the protection
2: this
1: didn't
2: baby
1: work.
2: Wanted to be here.
1: Courtney, I can't believe you've called us. Like, this is wild.
3: This is the best. We've never done this. After this, we're going to be talking about Brad Pitt just to see if he rings up.
1: And so obviously you're okay for the world to know. I mean, we're not saying any other details about you, but you're okay.
2: Yeah, no, I had a TikTok that went quite viral and people had really strong opinions on what had happened. But yeah, it was an interesting time.
3: Courtney, are you friends with the person that you carried the baby
2: for?
3: So
2: we weren't friends initially. We met through a mutual friend, but we are very close now and our babies see each other at least once a week.
1: Oh my God. And so why did you decide to become a surrogate?
2: So I had 5 children and had never struggled with any pregnancies or any sort of infertility and just felt like I wanted to sort of give back that that gift to someone else.
3: What a lovely
1: love you.
3: Thing.
1: I love you so much. And now you have 6 kids.
2: Yes, now I have 6.
1: And so tell us about your little, you got the boy, didn't you? The boy was yours.
2: Yes.
1: And
2: yes,
1: so
2: the boy ended up being ours.
1: Okay, and how is that all managing? Like, are you calling the other little girl like surrogate sister or cousin?
2: No,
1: or
2: we called them we called them womb mates when they were in.
1: And then, what do you think of us saying that? Like, technically, they could marry because they're not biologically linked.
2: Well, yeah, we've gone over that as well because I think they will probably end up going to the same school because we live super close to each other.
3: Amazing. That is so. But what a movie.
2: We've sort of made a blanket rule that they can be best friends but not marry. We think that's a bit weird.
1: Yeah.
3: Yeah, but you don't have a choice later on down the track.
2: I know, right?
3: Love is love, Courtney.
1: That's and amazing. So when it all happened though, how did you both deal with it? That initial there's 2 eggs and we two babies and we know that one can't be.
2: Yeah, it was a roller coaster, honestly. In the end it ended up being fine because I mean obviously we had 5. We weren't hesitant to take on a 6, but it was just such a roller coaster to go from twins to not twins to this to that, and it was kind of a process of it kind of took like 6 weeks to find everything out. Mm. So it was, I don't know, we got it in stages which kind of helped, but it was a ride. I think unless you've been through it, it's kind of hard to even put it into words.
3: Are you scared to have special cuddles now? Like,
1: 7 could be on the way.
2: Yeah, no, we're a bit more hesitant, I think.
0: Oh, my God. Yeah, the skip's booked in already.
1: My mum had 5 kids also and a few other pregnancies. She'd say, your father used to just look at me and I fall pregnant. You seem to be tarnished with the same brush.
2: Situation.
1: Yeah. Well, look, all I can say to you, Courtney, is what an amazing person you are. And also
2: thank you so much.
1: Great for calling up. I love everything about you. Congratulations on just being the best human.
2: Thank you so much.
3: Can we check in all the time and just see how you're going?
2: Yeah, I'll send you a DM every 6 months.
0: Yes, please.
1: And we'll send you off to Royal Pines One Spa. I can't speak now because I'm so overwhelmed. Yeah. But you deserve a massage, lady.
0: Yeah.
1: With somebody that won't make you pregnant.
5: Hey, Gold Coast, got opinions? Of course you do. And we need them.
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1: Guys, I'm outraged.
2: Okay.
1: Absolutely outraged. Triple murderer Erin Patterson has been approved for taxpayer-funded Ozempic as she serves a life sentence behind bars.
2: What the hell?
1: She wants to lose weight.
2: She wants to get Ozempic.
1: She's getting Ozempic.
2: That is so expensive. Like, it's about ridiculous. $400 a month for the jab.
1: Yes.
2: I have a better solution.
1: Okay, what's your solution?
2: They should just serve every meal with mushrooms. She will not eat a thing. She'll be skinny in no time. I haven't eaten mushrooms since she did what she did.

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1: Your horn.
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13: Hi, Saskia Channing here with your latest news updates. A young Australian woman has been killed in a horror fall at a popular Bali tourist hotspot. The 29-year-old Queensland woman is believed to have fallen from a cliff at Klinking Beach while rescuers were attempting to reach her. Two men have been arrested after a violent mid-air incident on a flight from Melbourne to Doha. Passengers say the pair made threats about having a gun before allegedly assaulting crew members. They were restrained on board and handed to Qatari authorities when the plane landed. Police are investigating a tragic house fire that's claimed the life of a four-year-old child in the New South Wales Central West. A woman and two other children able to escape the blaze near Cowra yesterday afternoon. A leading AI company is urging the tech sector to slow down down. Anthropic chief Dario Amodei says the race to build more powerful artificial intelligence is moving too quickly and could increase risks. His call for greater safeguards has already won support from OpenAI and Elon Musk. And Nashville's airport is set for a major name change. Officials have unanimously voted to honour late country music icon Dolly Parton by renaming the airport after her. The move comes weeks after her death, cementing her legacy in her home state of Tennessee.
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13: The Sharks have booked their spot in week two of the NRL finals, a 26-16 victory over the Cowboys, ending North Queensland's campaign overnight. Cronulla's Nicho Hynes says they'll be watching today's blockbuster between Penrith and the Roosters to see what's next.
11: Yeah, two heavyweights of the competition, and both of them were touted to be favourites to win the comp earlier in the year. So, look, it's going to be a good game, and hopefully that's whoever we play next week's a bit worn out.
13: Meantime, the Dolphins are straight through to the prelims after a 26-16 victory over the Warriors. The Wars to face the Knights next in next week's second chance semi. And the top two stars in women's tennis are currently on court battling for the US Open crown. Aryna Sabalenka is aiming for a third consecutive title, while new world number one Elena Rybakina looks to spoil the party.
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13: Checking the forecast, partly cloudy today across the Gold Coast, getting up to 23 degrees, mostly sunny tomorrow, tops of 23 again, and Tuesday, fine and 25.
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15: Hello. Hey, I want to talk about coffins. Only because I saw this. A mushroom coffin has become available, or they're working on it, so that we can use something that isn't bad for the earth, and it just goes back into the earth and makes the soil richer, and it's really nice.
16: I love that.
15: Yeah.
16: 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I love our government so much.
15: I think
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15: It's a little bit like, look over here while the rest of the country is not going so well economically. Just look over here.
16: Yeah.
17: It's all coming up.
16: I'll teach you how to do it, and it's worthwhile doing.
15: All right.
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1: I don't want to be a downer, but I may be a little bit. But I mean, when you're talking about death, it's just the way it is, right? Mm-hmm. And so I'm talking coffins. Mm-hmm. And this has just come out. A Blue Mountains funeral service has marked the first for Australia. A woman was farewelled in a coffin grown from mushrooms.
2: Mm.
1: The technology involves mixing hemp fibres from an agricultural waste stream and mycelium, the root-like structure of a mushroom colony. Okay. And it's a beautifully shaped coffin, but it just looks like it's made out of mushrooms.
2: Yeah, so I've seen it in the news, and to explain the coffin, it almost looks space-age, doesn't it?
1: It does.
2: It's really curved.
1: It's got some curves.
2: Yes.
1: As opposed to...
2: looks like Superman shot down onto Earth into it.
1: Yeah.
2: Oh, you know? Okay. Kind of looks like a bullet.
1: Mm. Yeah. Like a little pod.
2: Yeah, it's a pod.
1: A pod from space.
2: Yes.
1: They said, the creator said, we're trying to create a cocoon that's actually biodegradable.
2: Mm-hmm.
1: In ideal conditions, in 45 days, it will be one with the soil, and instead of polluting, it's enriching the soil. So it's kind of giving back. So that's a different way of thinking.
2: I think they should, since it's made out of mushrooms, bury Aaron Patterson in that.
1: I thought that was the first thing I thought. I thought that you look under the, when the, you order in your coffin, it's the Beef Wellington range. And you just have
2: it's
1: a
2: called
1: look
2: the Patterson
1: at it.
2: Coffin.
1: I'll have the Patterson, thanks. Oh my goodness. Anyway, the thing, I don't think it works for me.
2: You don't want to be buried like that?
1: No, there's not mushroom in there for me. No, but anyway, I thought...
2: But you know what? When you're buried in it, we'll be like, no, yeah, he was a fun guy.
0: Oh! Awesome.
1: Left that for you.
2: Now, you forgot it.
1: I did. I would have used it if I remembered.
2: I know you would.
1: Now, listen, I thought, okay, so what... I think we may have done this many years ago, but what other ideas for a coffin would you have?
2: Chocolate. Bury me in a Cadbury coffin now.
1: Oh, yes.
2: I don't even have to be dead. I will lick my way out of there.
1: You know the funniest thing about it is if that was the case, they'd say, geez, Gailey really loved DJ. He hasn't left her and the coffin aside for 3 days.
2: Yeah.
1: And he's really mourning her.
2: She used to call him the Labrador, yeah. And now I know why. He's licking the coffin.
1: God, it's the only time that you get fatter at a funeral.
2: But it's a great idea. What food chocolate. Can you make a coffin out of that's biodegradable?
1: It doesn't have to be food, just whatever you want.
2: Oh, like, you reckon? Okay.
1: Yeah, like what about a Perspex one, and then you can make yourself a merman in there and just have a tail there and just everyone remembers you as a dress-up, you know? It could be anything. What would you like that's a little bit different to see as a coffin?
0: Yeah. Give us a call. 55-71-1029. What other things should we make coffins out of? You could score yourself $100 to spend at RACV, Royal Pines Resorts, One Spa.
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0: It's Gailey and Emily Jade on 102.9 Hot Tomato. EJ's going to fix your Instagram algorithm shortly, but right now, Gailey.
1: This lady in the Blue Mountains has been buried in a mushroom coffin. It's like a pod. It's like, and it looks really modern and curvature and...
2: aesthetically pleasing.
1: It really is. That's really well put. So we thought, okay, so we went through the process of what she had to go through, and it goes back into the ground and it all gives back and enriches the soil and everything. So we thought, okay, what else could you be buried in? I think your suggestion was a ripper, buried in chocolate.
2: Yeah, Cadbury coffin. Mm. Oh. I mean, it sells itself, doesn't it?
1: Yeah. You almost get them at the show. You know what I mean? Oh, I'm getting a coffin. You know how you can get them at Costco
2: Aldi.
1: Now
2: Costco,
1: as well.
2: That's right. Yeah, yeah.
1: May as well just get them at the show because I'll get a Bernie Beadle coffin. You know? So anyway, it's anything at all. Any idea is a good idea. We've got Gina from Hope Island. Gina, what would your coffin be made out of?
3: I reckon out of like hot cars, you know, the Hot Wheels cars, because in that way you can put your own in there, prepare them, and then other people can put their own ones there, and they've got their little piece of a car that they like on the...
1: So everyone adds their own car to the coffin? Is that what it is?
3: Yeah, 100%. Yeah, absolutely.
2: Are you a Hot Wheel fan, are you, Gina?
3: Yeah, my son, oh my gosh, I mean, he's like 28 years old now, but yeah, I think I've got some that are worth quite a bit too, so I won't be using those on my own. I'll keep them for someone else.
2: Yeah, I was going to say, don't bury the good stuff.
1: Yeah.
3: No, definitely not.
1: Yeah, and do you still play with them, Gina, like at home, like with the Hot Wheels?
3: I've got them stored away. He wants to keep them at his house, but I say no. They stay here.
1: Oh, right. They sound like the ones still in the box, is that right?
3: Correct, and the ones that are made out of, you know, steel, metal, not the plastic.
1: Mm. Oh, right. They're the old ones. All right.
2: Okay.
1: All
2: right. I mean, that's a really interesting coffin. Thank you, Gina. Yeah.
1: Where do you live again, Gina, by the way?
2: Expensive Hot Wheels.
1: Joe's from Burley. All right, Joe, what would you like to see a coffin made out of? Something a little bit different.
4: Good morning, guys. I was thinking wine bottles because, one, it would be free if you could just collect them from around my place. And two, you could go and cash it in and get 10 cents a bottle afterwards. What?
2: But do you have to be in it still? That'd be hard to push through the little conveyor belt.
1: Yeah.
2: And how much are you worth, Joe? 10 cents? I reckon you're worth a bit more.
4: Oh, I'm pretty big. There's a few bottles involved.
1: Oh, recycling, Joe.
2: It is a good idea, though, to recycle bottles into coffins.
1: Yeah.
2: A glass coffin is fine, right, isn't it? It can't be much heavier than wood.
1: No, it probably wouldn't break down in the soil, but it'd be...
2: It's a natural product.
1: It's recycling what we're using.
4: You'd probably need a straw as well. You'd want a straw in there, right?
2: A straw. Mm. Oh, you actually want the wine in the bottles as well.
4: As I think about it more, yes.
1: Just in case someone's made a mistake and you wake up down there, you may as well go out drunk.
2: Yeah, exactly. Blind drunk.
1: Yeah.
2: We can't see anyway, so you are blind.
1: Yeah.
2: But yes.
1: All of a sudden you just hear from underneath, everyone go, listen, listen, 100 bottles of wine on the wall, 100 bottles of wine.
0: Thanks, Joe.
2: I love that, Joe.
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5: 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Wake up with Gailey and Emily Jade.
2: Summer has messaged us. We used to steal the Gold Coast cutlery at Chiang Mai Thai in Broadbeach back in the day. We frequented there and always took a knife, fork or a spoon. We gained quite the collection.
1: They were nice ones there.
2: They were gold. You know what? It's funny. You know how they have cakeage and corkage? I think they need cutlery-age.
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9: Oh God, my God, how she get at me? Either we'll never get it right or it's meant to be. My ego, her pride, some recipe. We are biggest fans and our own worst enemies. Ain't shy, let the whole world know. Have them tuned in to the blow by blow. She move, I move, let her go, I go. Stir it up, stand back, watch your fireworks show. Ayo. Too proud to quit when it's broken. Too in denial to admit when it's over. Drowning a separate ends of an ocean. Both

0: 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Gailey and Emily Jade reheated for you Sunday morning.
1: You would have seen this yesterday, the day before. Australian government has released a draft of its digital duty of care laws.
2: Here we go.
1: That's going to require platforms like Instagram, Facebook and TikTok to give users a clear choice between an algorithm feed or a following feed. So back to the old days where it was just the people that we knew.
2: Yeah.
1: So it means your posts will be from people and creators you have deliberately chosen to follow. And the government says the idea is user choice. It's not going to ban the algorithms. It is just so that it will be easier for you to follow who you want to follow. So this is what our Prime Minister said.
3: We're acting on algorithms with a landmark initiative. My feed, my way. It's about putting choice back into the hands of Australians online. We will require platforms to protect children from harmful content. We'll require social media platforms to provide user empowerment tools that give people over the age of 16 genuine and enduring choice about what they see in their feeds. My government is determined to make sure that people are in control.
1: Now, personally, I do like this. I mourn for the old days of Instagram because the way my brain used to work is you used to open up your Facebook and your Instagram. It would only be the people you knew. It was all in chronological order and there was an end point to it. Once you reached the end of what your friends had posted that day, it would say, this is the end. And so you could just close your phone and go to bed. Now it's never ending. Here's the thing, though. Instagram already allows you to do that. So it'd be nice to see the Snapchats and the TikToks do this as well. But if you don't know how to already do this, I just want to quickly share how you do it, okay?
2: Yeah, sure.
1: So you
2: I'll get you to show me later.
1: I will. It's a game changer. So you open Instagram. You go to just the opening page, the home page. Jake, you're doing it right now. Mm-hmm. I can see that. So at the top, you'll see the little Instagram sign logo. You tap on that and then it comes up following. Tap following and that is only the people you follow in chronological order, okay? So it's only the accounts you follow. It is that simple. The problem is, though, is you have to do it every single time you open Instagram. And so that's what the government wants to change, that when you tap following.
2: So you can lock it in.
1: It's locked in and you don't have to do it every single time because you forget and then you open and then you get back into doom scrolling again.
2: I wonder how often Elbo's on Instagram.
1: Yeah, and if he's doing that himself.
2: Yeah, because he's scrolling.
1: Yeah, look. Is it not working
4: you
1: for you?
4: Do you get ads? I've just got a KFC ad pop up. But other than that, it's all people I follow.
1: Yeah, you're going to get ads and all that kind of stuff. They have to monetize the platform. The only problem is that I've been trying to do it over the last 2 days to remind myself that I do this. And my friends, can you step up your game? You're being boring.
2: I
1: want to go back to seeing strangers stacking their fridge nicely.
2: Yeah. Some fright scares and stuff like that.
4: AI videos of Erling Haaland. 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
1: And Emily J.
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1: Yeah, g'day Big K, it's Dr. Snelden here with some of your test results. 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
2: Hi Big K, it's Julie from Blockbuster at Burley. 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
4: Hi, Saskia Channing here with your latest news update. Investigations are continuing after an Australian died in a fall at a popular Bali tourist spot. The 29-year-old Queensland woman plunging around 80 metres from a cliff at Kalinking Beach on Noosa Penida. A major recovery operation is continuing in the Philippines after a deadly ferry blaze. The number of confirmed deaths has risen to 76 after crews gained access to parts of the ship previously blocked by smoke and heat. 13 people remain unaccounted for while investigators probe how the fire started. Saudi Arabia has shut down a key oil pipeline after accusing militants in Iraq of launching drone attacks. The pipeline has been vital for moving oil around the closed Strait of Hormuz. The incident has fueled fresh concerns about global energy supplies and rising oil prices. One of the world's biggest AI bosses wants the industry to hit the brakes. Anthropic CEO Dario Amodei is calling for a slowdown in AI development, warning the technology is advancing too fast for safety measures to keep up. He's proposing independent oversight of cutting-edge AI systems. And a long-haul flight from Melbourne turned chaotic after two men allegedly threatened passengers and crew. Witnesses say the pair became aggressive, with one allegedly spitting, kicking and headbutting a flight attendant. Both men were restrained by crew and passengers before being arrested in Doha.
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4: The Cowboys are heading into the off-season after their finals run came to an end in Sydney, North Queensland, falling 26 points to 16 against the Sharks overnight. Lock Jason Taumalolo says it was a hard-fought battle.
5: We made it hard for ourselves. That's been a story all year, but the boys really put up a fight right to the last minute. So congrats to Cronulla and all the best for next week.
4: Oscar Piastri has work to do at Formula One Spanish Grand Prix, the Aussie only managing seventh in qualifying on Madrid's new street circuit, while McLaren teammate Lando Norris stormed to pole. And to rugby union, the Wallaroos have gone down to England 48-15 in the WXV Global Series, the Aussies leading 10-5 by the break, with the Red Roses coming back to claim their 39th straight victory.
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9: Hello, friends, and happy weekend. Liz Cantor with the latest on your beaches. And this morning we've got gentle south-southwesterly winds. They're forecast to become moderate southeasterlies from midday. We've got over a metre of east-southeasterly swell. Waves are in the 1 to 3 foot range, more consistently 2 to 3 foot at those more exposed beaches such as Duramba. If you head out early, you'll squeeze in cleaner conditions at the beach breaks from Miami south to Tweed. Later on, the point breaks will be the better option, offering shelter from the wind. These may fill up around the 9 a.m. high tide. Low tide isn't until 3:30 this afternoon. Put the wetsuits in the car with the ocean temp a fresh 21 degrees. Tara will be back at 6 a.m. tomorrow morning with your next update.
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4: Checking the forecast, partly cloudy today across the Gold Coast, getting up to 23 degrees, mostly sunny tomorrow, tops of 23 again, and Tuesday, fine and 25.
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10: This kid, red hair, a grey shirt.
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29 Hot Tomato, Bruno Mars on my soul. I tell you, his Aussie tour early next year is just selling out everywhere. He's already got two sold outs at Suncorp Stadium. I think a third could happen, Bruno, that we've got a few of us on the waiting list. Dorso in for your Sunday morning. We've got more movie tickets to go. Give you details on that very soon. Now, Santana originally wanted George Michael to sing this song, but as we know, and ended up with Rob Thomas, picked up 3 Grammy Awards and was kind of one of the biggest songs of the 90s. It's Smooth, the Gold Coast's best music variety, 102.9 Hot Tomato.

0: Ella Langley, Be Her on the Gold Coast 1029 Hot Tomato. And Country Fair is coming back to Dreamworld these September school holidays. You can check out Belinda's Barnyard Petting Zoo. There'll be lots of show bags on offer, the rides, different slides as well. And Moira and Big Trev are going to give you a chance to score a family pass all this week. They're going to be rolling out the country cover. I'm sure Trev will get those vocal cords in action, sing a song, a country version. Guess it, and you'll score the tickets. Country Fair brings line dancing, barnyard encounters and family fun to Dreamworld. We've got more of the Gold Coast best music variety on the way. Harry Styles coming up. And we're going to head back to the 80s with a duo out of America who released, get this, an amazing 18 albums, including 63 singles. It's Hot Tomato.
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0: The Gold Coast Best Music Friday, 102.9 Hot Tomato. It's 8:38, Dorso, and for your Sunday morning, after a bit of shower activity yesterday afternoon, mostly fine for your Sunday. Top of 21 degrees, already sitting on 19 in Coomera at the moment. Liz Cantor from Channel 10, our surf reporter, she said, want to hit the beaches, earlier the better, because that wind's going to kind of get up throughout the afternoon. And we've got tickets to the next big movie event. It's called Forgotten Island, and it's been described as an animated fantasy adventure for the whole family. So it looks awesome. Family pass up for grabs. We'll do that before 9 o'clock. So get ready to call 555-711-029 as we roll out more local winners right across your weekend here at Hot Tomato.
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1: Now, Marnie from Coomera, your Sunday morning sounds good. What's going on?
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1: Hey, that's what we want to hear. We've got a movie event. It's on this week, Forgotten Island. It's an animated family adventure. You want to bring the whole family along?
2: 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That'd be awesome.
1: We'll lock it in, Marnie. 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
1: 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And love this time of year. Footy finals. 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
14: Hi, Saskia Channing here with you. Investigators are working to determine the cause of a fatal helicopter crash near the SA New South Wales border. Emergency crews called to a pastoral property west of Broken Hill yesterday afternoon. The 51-year-old pilot and sole occupant found dead at the scene. Tensions in the Middle East are escalating, with Saudi Arabia suspending operations on a major oil pipeline. Officials say drones launched from Iraq struck the route, causing injuries and damage. The attack comes as oil prices surge and concerns grow over security in the region's critical shipping lanes. A four-year-old child has died after a devastating house fire in the New South Wales Central West. A woman and two other children escaping the home near Cowrie yesterday afternoon, firefighters locating the third child's body inside. A leading AI company is urging the tech sector to slow down. Anthropic chief Dario Amodei says the race to build more powerful artificial intelligence is moving too quickly and could increase safety risks. His call for greater safeguards has already won support from OpenAI and Elon Musk. And Dolly Parton's legacy is about to take flight. Nashville's airport will be renamed in honour of the country music legend after a unanimous vote by the airport board. Supporters say it's a fitting tribute to one of Tennessee's most beloved stars.
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14: North Queensland's season is over after a finals defeat at the hands of the Sharks. Cronulla getting the job done 26 points to 16 overnight. Nico Hines says coach Craig Fitzgibbons wasn't too stressed at the break after what was a fairly quiet first half.
16: He was really happy that we just kept them in their end. They didn't have many sets on our line, so we just built our game off that defence, and that's what he wanted us to do.
14: The focus now shifts to today's qualifier between the Roosters and Panthers, which will determine who the Sharks face next weekend. To the NRLW, Brisbane heads into today's final round chasing chasing a third straight win. They'll host a Warriors side fighting to keep a disappointing campaign alive. In the later game, it's the Knights and Titans. And world number one, Elena Rybakina's defeated defending champion Aryna Sabalenka in three sets to claim her first US Open crown. The victory gives Rybakina her third Grand Slam title.
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14: Checking the forecast, partly cloudy today across the Gold Coast, getting up to 23 degrees, mostly sunny tomorrow, tops of 23 again, and Tuesday, fine and 25.
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6: This guy, after having six kids, began calling his wife mother of six. 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And she, tired of it, instantly fired back, "Sure, father of four."
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0: on 1029 Hot Tomato. The sound you'd hear back in the 80s before you played the record you just bought from Sunflower Records at Pac Fair. Sounds old. 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Dasher, Memo.
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New music for American singer Dasha. It's called Memo, 1029 Hot Tomato, and she was always destined to be a singer-songwriter because when she was a child, she used to clean up and win all the poetry competitions across America. It's also in for your Sunday morning. We have another family pass to give away for our big movie event on this week. It is called Forgotten Island, an animated family spectacular. So get ready to call 555-711-1029. And guess what? It's Niall Horan's birthday today. You know, the guy from One Direction, he turns 33 today. He teamed up with Miles Smith recently for a big song called Drive Safe, and we'll get that on for you next. Right now, though, DJ Spiller, Groove Jet, the Gold Coast's best music variety, all weekend, 1029 Hot Tomato.

0: the Gold Coast, 1029 Hot Tomato, Kid Chella. It continues today in Surfers Paradise. Jump on the G-Link and attend the Ultimate Kid Friendly Festival. 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You've got Arch Studio on at 10 this morning. 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Also check out the Kid Chella Facebook page. And we've got some great movie tickets for a kids one too. Forgotten Islands at 55-711-029. We'll do that before 10 o'clock. Get ready to call. And Ed Sheeran, he continues his loop tour. It's been going on and on. He was here in February. He's currently in America. He's on the way, and some Paul Kelly next here at 1029
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2: Fiona from Bigger Waters, looking okay out there for your Sunday morning?
3: Yep, looks really good. We are going to head to the Swell today.
2: Ah, yes, Swell Festival. I got tricked during the week because it said, Migaloo is back, you know, the white whale. And I thought, he's back. We haven't seen him for years here off the coast. But no, it's Migaloo the sculpture. So you can check that out down there at the Swell Festival. So you enjoy.
3: Thank you.
2: And what about discovering a breathtaking new adventure where the greatest power isn't magic, it's friendship on Forgotten Island? How cool.
3: Fantastic.
2: All right, we'll give you a family pass. You can check that out this week at the event cinemas. So congratulations, Fiona.
3: Great, thanks very much. Thank you.
2: Another chance to score a family pass. We'll do that after 10, and the Gold Coast Best Music Variety continues. On the way, we're going to hear from one of the most famous Canadian singers who will be touring Oz early next year. His song with Mel C, coming up in the next 10 here at Hot Tomato.
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1: It's Miley.
0: Oh, hey, Miley. I see you've dropped your last name because you've got the brand new song out, which is really exciting, and an album coming out as well. What's it called?
1: Bass Persuades.
0: We are going to play that soon, and we're also going to head back to the 90s with some Fuel. And coming up, more family passes to go for Forgotten Island, our exclusive preview screening. This week it's on at Event Cinemas. You could be there. 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
8: It's season over for the Cowboys. Their premiership hopes dashed by a 26-16 loss to Cronulla in last night's NRL elimination final. North Queensland unable to keep pace with the Sharks, who now advance to the prelims.
9: Obviously, defence has been obviously the main talking point for us all year, and that's probably the first thing we'll look to try and fix next year.
8: Cowboys lock Jason Taumalolo there. Meantime, the Warriors will get a second chance in next week's semi against the Knights after a 26-16 loss to the Dolphins overnight. A changing of the guard in women's tennis. Elena Rybakina has beaten reigning champ Aryna Sabalenka 6-4, 5-7, 6-2 to win the US Open. And a frustrating Formula One Grand Prix qualifying session for Oscar Piastri in Madrid. The Australian to start seventh on the grid after falling nearly half a second behind McLaren teammate Lando Norris.
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8: Checking the forecast, partly cloudy today across the Gold Coast, getting up to 23 degrees, mostly sunny tomorrow, tops of 23 again, and Tuesday, fine and 25.
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